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laughing at Joey. 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
8: Radio. Morning. Should we do this Wednesday thing? Oh, hello. Hope you well and not melting already. I'm Roberto

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0: this is what we need to get Wednesday going. Some big tunes like this after a rough night's sleep because it was so hot. There is Fats and Small Turnaround on Nation 90s. That and an extra large coffee, I think. It is 6:15 for you Wednesday, the 24th of June, the day you need to leave a tiny little door open at the bottom of the garden. Accept that your sofa already belongs to someone with whiskers and go nuts for something sweet that sounds posher than it has any right to. Why? Because, of course, today, Wednesday, is International Fairy Day, it's Cat World Domination Day, and National Pralines Day. Could you handle some pralines in chocolate today? Oh, I'm not sure about that. Chocolate in the heat? No thanks. I've got you two on the way next.
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stuck with something that rhymes for Wednesday. Really hot Wednesday? No, we can't do that one, can we? There is Depeche Mode. Enjoy the silence on Nation 90. 6:25. Being a Wednesday, of course, I have a Wednesday rewind because I know you love your 90s music, but how well do you know it? Could you name a big song if it was played backwards? I think it's probably because I know the answer, but I think that one's really easy. What do you reckon that song is? Title and artist. Let me have you guess through our Facebook page. Search for Nation 90s. I'll play the song in full later on, and I'll give you some clues as well, so just stick with me. I've got Take That coming up right now. Spice Girls on Nation 90s.

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Mulligan's Lovefall on Nation 90s. Just coming up to 6:45 for your Wednesday, 24th of June. Is there anything you're actually enjoying about this heat? I spoke to someone yesterday who said, I'm a summer child. I love this heat. Really? Even though it's like 35 degrees? No, thanks. I like warmth, but not that warm. I'm really liking the smell of after sun. Have you used any of that recently? I've been putting it on. Instantly makes me feel like I'm on holiday. Just that smell. And I haven't got the swimming pool or the cocktails, unfortunately. We are bracing ourselves for a historic heat wave with another hot one today. Some places could hit 39 degrees.

0: just sweating at the thought of it. 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

0: on Nation 90s. Good morning if you've just joined us. Welcome to your Wednesday. I'm Roberto with the best variety of 90s hits to help get you going on this mega hot one. Stereo MC's up next, and if you need some extra energy, stick with me for a big anthem from Blur. First though.
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0: Are you a screamer? In 2 days' time, we are going to give away £750,000. If it's you that we call this Friday with the news that you've won all of that cash, would you scream the place down or would you be gobsmacked and lost for words? I don't think we've had a screamer yet. We've had lots of people who are completely lost for words that they've now got all of that cash, but no screamers. So if it's you that wins on Friday, please scream the place down. It'd make me smug. 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
8: Is it too warm for you already? There's no break from this heat, is there? It is 7 a.m. for the 24th of June. Good morning, I'm Roberto. Thanks for joining me. I've got the best variety of 90s hits to help get you going. The Blue Tones coming up, the Boo Radleys, and first, Jennifer Page, Crush on

0: That's Pretty Woman and Sleepless in Seattle, to be returned by tomorrow night. Oh, and please remember to rewind the tape.
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0: Kaboom, 7:14 for your Wednesday morning. Yes, it's the middle of the week and I think loads of us are just counting down for that weekend and some cooler weather. They say by the weekend, things should start to cool down a little bit. As for today, well, if you thought it was hot yesterday, oh, it's about to get hotter. We could even hit the UK's hottest ever reading of 40.3 degrees, which was set back in, what, 2022? There's red warnings in place for millions of us. The advice is to stay indoors where you can, especially between 11 and 3, drink lots of water and avoid the booze, which I'm finding hard because when it's really hot, you just want something nice and refreshing like a cheeky G&T, don't you? Water just doesn't quite hit the spot for me. Oh no, it's a bit early for it now, but I wouldn't say no. KLF in a little bit and some SWV.
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as if you hadn't noticed. Let's hope we never have another one like this. There is SWV right here on Nation 90s. It's 7:21. I'm Roberto with a Wednesday rewind for you, of course. Yeah, I know you love your 90s music, but how well do you know it? Could you name a big song if it was played backwards? Obviously, I've got clues for you as well. This song is all about spending one last night with a lover. Does that help you out? Could you tell me the title and artist of that song? Have a guess through our Facebook page. Just search for Nation 90s. The Wham Do Project's on the way first, though. Tinted. Here's where the story ends on Nation

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0: feeling for your Wednesday morning then? Hot and sweaty already? Yeah, don't even bother checking the temperature, it's ridiculous. There is Faith Hill, This Kiss on Nation 90, 7:44. Millions of us are feeling extra groggy, not just because we stayed up to watch the football. It was a rough night's sleep. We're waking up from what is being dubbed a tropical night, where it didn't drop much below 20 degrees. That's going to leave loads of us tired, and add the heat into that, tempers will fray very, very quickly. Stay with us, we'll try and get you through with the best variety of 90s hits. Artful Dodger up next, a song that helped launch Craig David's career. Jamiroquai on the way as well.
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0: Likewise, Virtual Insanity on Nation 97.52 with a guy on the way next who is dubbed the Big O. His career was like really kind of 60s to 80s, but he recorded a song that was released after his death and it came out in the 90s. It's a brilliant tune. Stick around for that first though.
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0: Are you a screamer? In 2 days' time, we are going to give away £750,000. If it's you that we call this Friday with the news that you've won all of that cash, would you scream the place down or would you be gobsmacked and lost for words? I don't think we've had a screamer yet. We've had lots of people who are completely lost for words that they've now got all of that cash, but no screamers. So if it's you that wins on Friday, please scream the place down. It'd make me smug. 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
20: 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Hello, I'm Roberto with the best variety of 90s hits to get you going. Backstreet Boys on the way after Entrance.

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0: Cooler. The bad news is we've got to get through some mega heat before we get there. There is KWS, Please Don't Go, on Nation 90s. It is 8:16 for your Wednesday. I'm Roberto, with a Wednesday rewind, of course, because I know you love your 90s songs, but how well do you know them? Could you name one if it was played backwards? Any ideas on the title and artist of that song, please? I've got a clue for you. Obviously, it's the lead single from a debut album called Desireless. Any ideas? Let me have a guess through our Facebook page. Search for Nation 90s. I'll play the song in full just before 9. And I've got Billy Ray Martin on the way next.
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unbelievable. EMF helping you kick off your hot, sweaty Wednesday morning. 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Nation 90s, 8:25. Bosses are being told they need to step up and help workers survive the heat wave. More breaks, relaxed dress code, plenty of water, ice creams. I added the last one, but it'd be nice, wouldn't it? Weezer on the way in a moment right now. Cooler Shakers, Hush on Nation 90s.

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0: weekend. Oh, that will singe you. Did it yesterday. There is Incognito with Jocelyn Brown, always there on Nation 90s for your Wednesday morning, 8:42. I'm Roberto, with your last chance to get involved in the Wednesday Rewind, because I know you love your 90s songs, but how well do you know them? Could you name one if it was played backwards? Last chance to get involved. Title and artist of that song, please. And of course, I've got your final clue. It's a Swedish-born singer whose name rhymes with Berry. Answer on the way before nine. Up next, some Boyzone.
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0: ATB on Nation 90s with the answer to the Wednesday Rewind next. First, though. Are you a screamer? In 2 days' time, we are going to give away £750,000. If it's you that we call this Friday with the news that you've won all of that cash, would you scream the place down or would you be gobsmacked and lost for words? I don't think we've had a screamer yet. We've had lots of people who are completely lost for words that they've now got all of that cash, but no screamers. So if it's you that wins on Friday, please scream the place down. It'll make me smug. Come and get involved in winning this £750,000 right now by grabbing your phone and texting PLAY, P-L-A-Y, to 65115. 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
0: So are you ready for the answer? Thank you for playing along with the Wednesday Rewind this morning. If you said Eagle Eye Cherry, Save Tonight, give yourself a pat on the back. It was an easy one, really, wasn't it? Here it is on Nation 90s.

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7: O'clock and we're already melting. I hope you're doing okay. I'm Roberto with the best variety of 90s hits and an hour's worth of huge ones now. All of these top 10s. Yeah, welcome to the 90s top 10s. Wilson Phillips on the way. First, Christina Aguilera.

0: emergency service today? Air conditioning repairs. Oh, I bet people must love you if their aircon's broken down. Coolness at last. There is RAM's Shiny Happy People on Nation 90s. It is 9:15 for you Wednesday. This is the part of the show where I get to play you an hour's worth of the biggest songs, all of them top 10, and I'd love to give you a little shout as well. Say hello, let me know what you're up to through our Facebook page. Just search for Nation 90s. I've got Lionel Richie on the way and a big dance anthem from the Nightcrawlers.
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If you are feeling a tad warm right now, spare a thought for Tom Richards. He is a welder. Yeah, imagine that, welding in this heat. Absolutely dripping with sweat constantly, having to take a break every 10 minutes apparently. Hang in there, mate. We've got to get through today, tomorrow. Then apparently it's going to start getting cooler by the weekend. There is the Nightcrawlers. Push the feeling on Nation 90s, 9:24 with Ace of Base coming up. After UB40 covering a bit of Elvis, I can't help falling in love with you. It's Nation 90s.

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0: Nathan Foster, working for Sharp's Bedrooms this morning. Off to his only appointment of the day, and then he's done. You don't want to do too much work in this heat, do you? There is eternal for you. I want to be the only one on Nation 90s. It's nearly 9:45. I got Mr. Big coming up soon. Big anthem from Shaggy as well, first.
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0: Are you a screamer? In 2 days' time, we are going to give away £750,000. If it's you that we call this Friday with the news that you've won all of that cash, would you scream the place down or would you be gobsmacked and lost for words? I don't think we've had a screamer yet. We've had lots of people who are completely lost for words that they've now got all of that cash, but no screamers. So if it's you that wins on Friday, please scream the place down. It'd make me smug. Come and get involved in winning this £750,000 right now by grabbing your phone and texting PLAY, P-L-A-Y, to 65115. 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Lines are going to close at 5 p.m. this Friday, 26th of June, and then we'll make that call. 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All that cash in time for the weekend. Don't miss out. 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Good luck. 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

There is Shaggy, Oh Carolina, on Nation 90s for your wet Wednesday. No, not because of the rain, but because we're dripping with sweat. Good luck with your day. Hang in there. We're going to do our best to keep you going with these big songs, the best variety of 90s hits. I'll see you back here tomorrow morning from 6. I've got some Baby Bird lined up before Tony Dibbin takes over at 10. And I'll leave you with Len. Wouldn't it be nice if someone did this? Steal our sunshine because it's too hot.

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1: Right, it's looking lovely out there. 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
9: Top stories this hour. A very rare red weather warning for extreme heat is in effect across huge parts of England and Wales as temperatures could near 40 degrees Celsius. Hundreds of schools are closed. Sir Keir Starmer's right-hand man, Darren Jones, has shut down any speculation he'll challenge Andy Burnham for the Labour leadership. He's confirmed he won't be standing in the race.
10: Andy Burnham is going to be the next Prime Minister, and if there was a contest of Labour Party members, he would win. So right. The question for me is, what would the benefit be to the country and to the party of a leadership contest?
9: He insists a reassuring conversation with the newly elected Makefield MP swayed his decision. Mr Burnham's the only known candidate so far. Major investigation into failings in maternity care at hospitals in Nottingham will be published this morning. The Ockenden Review, looking at around 2,500 cases, is the biggest of its kind in NHS history. And England have edged closer to the knockout stages of the World Cup despite a goalless draw with Ghana last night. Meanwhile, Scotland come up against Brazil in Miami tonight. Really hot today. Cloudier and cooler for northwest Scotland. Highs in mid-30s, potentially up to 40 degrees Celsius. That's the latest. I'm Becky Cahill.
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13: 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It's just gone 10. Welcome to Nation 90s. 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

0: Yes, Brittany, and you drive me crazy. Welcome to the hottest day potentially on record here in the UK. Highs today expected of 34 plus degrees. Dina Carroll, Ain't No Man, Brian Adams, Melanie C. Next. 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

Carol, Ain't No Man here at Nation 90's Best Variety of 90s Hits. The Goo Goo Dolls, Iris coming soon. Now, suddenly, we're in the summer of 1995, the August to be precise. Here's Supergrass. All right, Nation 90.

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0: This is She's Electric here at Nation 90's best variety of 90's hits. Roberta at breakfast, Dr. Fox at drive time. The Doctor is back today from 2. Next, it's forgotten 90's Suzanne Vega, 99.9F. Yeah, well, you know, I thought that sums up the weather, so that does forgotten 90's and a weather forecast all at the same time. Thank you.
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This snap, rhythm is a dancer. It's 10 to 11 Wednesday morning. Highs today, 34 plus degrees. Welcome to Nation 90's Right Said Fred coming soon. Here are Chumbawamba first. Let's go tub thumping.

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4: The top stories this hour. A rare Met Office red warning for extreme heat has taken effect in parts of England and Wales for just the second time on record. Temperatures could reach close to 40 degrees Celsius. Hundreds of schools are closed, but the hot weather's not stopping these toddlers sit in West Sussex.
5: I like it summer hot. I said that.
6: So you're telling me this isn't summer hot right now?
5: No. Nope.
6: How hot do you want it to get then?
5: Summer really hot! Fire!
4: Oldham, Bradford and Keighley and London have been named as the first local investigation areas in a national grooming gangs inquiry. Individuals and institutions will have to explain what they did or didn't do to protect children from being sexually abused. Sir Keir Starmer's right-hand man, Darren Jones, has confirmed he won't challenge Andy Burnham to the Labour leadership. If no one comes forward in the race, the newly elected Makerfield MP could be Prime Minister by next month. And if Scotland can beat Brazil tonight, they will qualify for the World Cup knockout stages. It's something they've never achieved at a major tournament. Really hot today. Cloudier and cooler for northwest Scotland. Highs in the mid-30s, potentially up to 40 degrees Celsius. That's the latest. I'm Becky Cahill.
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0: Patricia McNeil, Ain't That Just The Way That Life Goes Down. Crystal Waters, Gypsy Woman coming soon. Here come the M People, One Night in Heaven. First, before we play any more, let's try and make you a winner, shall we? Make me a
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0: Beautiful South and Don't Marry Her have me. It's 11:29. 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

And Wham-O did this first, then Love Station came along, summer of 1998. There's Teardrop, sounds great. Gabrielle Soon, here's Heavy D and the Boys. Now that we've found love, what are we going to do? Lay in the sun, I would have thought. This is Nation.

0: First big breakthrough song for Gabrielle, Dreams from 1994, Stereophonics, A Thousand Trees, and Gala, Freed from Desire. 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
2: The top stories this hour. Hundreds of schools are closed as a red extreme heat warning takes effect across parts of England and Wales. Trains have been delayed or cancelled as temperatures are on their way to hit close to 40 degrees Celsius in parts. The biggest maternity investigation in NHS history has found hundreds of mothers and babies died or were harmed due to systemic failures. Senior midwife Donna Ockenden's report looked into Nottingham University hospitals. The trust says it will learn from what's happened. Oldham, Bradford and Keighley and London have been named as the first local investigation areas in a national grooming gangs inquiry.
3: I really welcome today's announcement, and I am so pleased for all of those victims and survivors who have been calling for this inquiry for decades. I've been lucky enough to work with them for the last 6 or so years since being the Member of Parliament for Keighley.
2: MP Robbie Moore there, individuals and institutions will have to explain what they did or didn't do to protect children. And at the World Cup, Scotland play Brazil tonight. Really hot today. Cloudier and cooler for northwest Scotland. Highs in the mid-30s, potentially up to 40 degrees Celsius. That's the latest. I'm Becky Kyle.
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5: Good afternoon from Nation 90s. Just gone midday. It's bright, beautiful. It's hot today, 34 degrees. Everybody be cool. 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

0: There's the Ocean Colour Scene of Nation 90s, 12:14, good afternoon. Boyzone, Love Me For A Reason, and Robin S, Show Me Love on Soon Fast. 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

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This is Tony Dibben through your workday. How you getting on with the heat? Lightning seeds change. Here comes Neil and the Divine Comedy. Let's take a trip on the National Express. You know why? They got air conditioning.

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In a circle, sweat a la la la la long. This is Tony Devon at Nation 90s with The Wonder Stuff, Size of a Cow, and Blink 182. What's My Age Again? Nobody asked, thank you. That's on Forgotten 90s.

0: 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Sometimes lost, but never forgotten. The forgotten 90s.
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goes about back in the day. I still don't fully understand it. The Wonder Staff, the size of a cow. Here's a couple of songs I do understand. De Lacy Hideaway and from 1994, China Black Searching. It's 10 to 1. 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
5: The top stories this hour. The biggest maternity investigation in the NHS's history has found hundreds of mothers and babies died or were harmed due to systemic failures. Senior midwife Donna Ockenden's report has looked into Nottingham University hospitals. A previous external investigation concluded Sarah and Jack Hawkins's daughter's death in 2016 was almost certainly preventable.
6: You go home with an empty car seat, but my body had still given birth.
7: There aren't really words to describe that moment in our lives.
5: NHS bosses have apologised and admit more improvements are needed. A red danger to life extreme heat warning has kicked in for parts of England and Wales, with hundreds of schools closed today and trains either delayed or cancelled. London, Oldham, Bradford and Keighley are to be the first towns and cities investigated by the Grooming Gangs Inquiry. It will look into how they operated and how police, councils, social services and schools responded. And at the World Cup, Scotland come up against Brazil tonight. Really hot today, cloudier and cooler for northwest Scotland, highs in the mid-30s, potentially up to 40 degrees Celsius. That's the latest. I'm Becky Cahill.
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0: Donny Gordon's got it happening all over again. It's 1:15 for a Wednesday afternoon in the sunshine. Highs today 34 degrees. OMD are sailing on the seven seas, and Macy Gray is next. 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

Astral Maneuvers in the Dark, OMD, Sailing on the Seven Seas at Nation 90s, Bizarre Inc. soon. 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

0: Brown, Bizarre Inc. I'm going to get you. Yes, I am. Dr. Fox is here from 2. Trevor Marshall's on tonight from 6. Mark Franklin from 10. 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

0: 1989, and Whitney was on backing vocals for Chaka Khan. And then in 1993, Whitney had a go herself. Massive record. This is Nation 90s with Take That, who roll into London Town tomorrow for the circus show Rise at the London Stadium. It's going to be epic in this heatwave, isn't it? Travis, Why Does It Always Rain on Me? Oh, sure you want to hear a song about rain? Yes, I quite fancy sitting outside in the rain right now. I'm that hot. This is Nation 90s.
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the London Stadium will be bouncing tomorrow evening. Belinda Carlisle, The Script, and of course, 90s favourites, Take That, Could It Be Magic, on stage live. Reef, place your hands. Talking to people on stage live, this lady is currently supporting Harry Styles at Wembley. She is Shania Twain, You're Still the One, plays at Nation 90s. Dr. Fox is on the way next with 90s Drive Time.

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5: It is just after 2 o'clock across the UK. Neil Fox here. 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

0: The perfect soundtrack of 90s classics for a very warm Wednesday afternoon across the UK. Rembrandt's Westlife, Dawn Penn and the Spice Girls. 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Backstreet Boys, Vanilla Ice and a corker from Freak Power. They are all on the way. Good afternoon.
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0: Beverly Knight and Greatest Day. We are Nation 90s, Wednesday afternoon. So I thought we could have a whole load of celebration songs. England were going to absolutely hammer Ghana last night. We'd be definitely through to the next round. Anyway, it didn't quite happen. It was another sweaty night watching England. But, you know, to be fair, I thought Ghana defended unbelievably last night. And then, of course, they had some really quite scary breakaway moves. They were good. I think they surprised us, to be fair. Us, like what? I'm part of the England team. But, you know what I mean. Tonight, of course, a big night for Scotland. Huge night against Brazil. What a game that could be. That kicks off 11 o'clock this evening. If you're staying up late to watch that one, yeah, hopefully it's going to be a little bit cooler then.
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1: 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Are you? This is Nation 90s. 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

Yeah, I really do. Wednesday afternoon's drive time. We are Nation 90s. Few big birthdays today. So, talking World Cup earlier, Lionel Messi is 39 today, the Argentinian legend, the all-time record holder now for the most number of goals scored at the World Cup. Incredible. Right, so Messi 39, Glenn Medeiros is 56, Kurt Smith and Tia Sofia 65, Mick Fleetwood Mac 79 today. If it's your birthday, happy birthday tonight. As we mentioned, Scotland, Brazil, 11 o'clock. England's next game is on Saturday night, in case you didn't realise, against Panama, 10 p.m. So we got 4 points. Hopefully, should be a comfortable win against Panama. You bloody hope so, wouldn't you? And that would give us 7 points, which would be more than enough. But hey, take nothing for granted, I guess. It's the World Cup. I have to say, I'm loving the World Cup. There was all that hoo-ha before it started, but now it's on. It's brilliant.

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0: songs to sing along to. Wednesday, we are Nation 90s with Texas and Black Eye Boy, with a forgotten 90s classic from Sleeper coming up in a moment. Marie, thank you very much indeed for your suggestion. Right, that and Cher and Chesney Hawks, they're all on the way. So this Friday, we are doing it again. We're giving away another 750,000 quid. This time, it could be yours. 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You could call 03-723-807-931, where calls are charged at the standard rate. Got to be over 18. All the rules for our network comp are on the website, and they're closing at 5 o'clock. Lines close 5 o'clock on Friday, and then Gemma's going to pull out one number, call that number. Imagine if it was your number, because she's going to tell you, with no tricky question, you've just won £750,000. Crazy, but true. Text play to 65115 and then get your number in that draw. Make me a winner
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up with some very interesting suggestions for forgotten 90s classics. So, Marie in Ipswich, one of your all-time favourite songs when you were a kid growing up, apparently. Sleeper, Sail of the Century. God, I haven't played that since it was first out. Nice choice, thank you very much. We are Nation 90s on a hot, sticky Wednesday afternoon.

0: That first hour certainly flew by pretty quickly. Right, Chesney and Cher and Strong Enough finish our first hour of our late lunch and our early drive. I'm here every day until 6 o'clock. 6 o'clock every night, really lovely fella called Trevor Marshall will be on your radios. 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I hope you can stick around.
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0: Thank you very much indeed for sending in all your WhatsApps with suggestions for forgotten 90s classics or songs you haven't heard for a long time, or just things you really would like to hear coming out of your speaker. So here we go. Ted, Norwich. Thank you for getting in contact. Foxy, I love Hootie and the Blowfish, please.

0: Our Nation 90s, jumping around with House of Pain. 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Then you'll have Nation 60s, 70s, 80s and noughties on there. And Nation Love, Nation Dance, Nation Rocks, even Nation Christmas if you need a burst of Bublé or Mariah Carey in the middle of summer in this hot spell. Up to you, you know. It's on there. Anyway, so we got there some BBC stuff, 100 other channels and broadcasters and content creators and podcasts. It's all free. Just have a look. It's called The Nation Player from your normal app store. Right, welcome along then to Wednesday afternoon. Bewitched and The Farm and The Levellers coming up very shortly with a playlist of songs to sing along to.
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Station 90s. Wednesday afternoon, late lunch, early drive. Neil Fox here every day between 2 and 6. Glad you found us. If you could spread the word, tell all your friends, that'll be fab. Another great sweep of songs with Bewitched and The Farm. And I said this was a great station to sing along to. Right, check this out from The Levellers. What?

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0: last couple of weeks. Mary's got in contact. Any chance of mentioning the tennis, Foxy? I know we had Queens. For the first time, we had Queens ladies. Then we had the Queens fellas, won by that Argentinian, of course. Eastbourne's on this week. Grass season in full swing. And also this week, it's qualifying for Wimbledon for those outsiders and the wildcards to try and find those last few spots. That's going on this week in SW19. And then Wimbledon starts properly next Monday.
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0: 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How nice would that be? Just get it nice and cool. Just dreaming of a nice, cool night. Maybe you like me. You just can't get cold, can you, at the moment? It's nuts. Anyway, it's not going to last for long. Next week, sort of normal summer temperatures, about 22 degrees. But let's see if we can win you £750,000, £750,000. It's very easy. 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Got to be over 18. All the rules for our network comp are on the website. Lines are closing at 5 on Friday. Gemma Atkinson is going to pull out one number. Call that number. Imagine if it was your number. Because she's going to tell you you've won £750,000. All tax-free. If you fancy that, get your number in play by texting play to 65115. And then keep it all crossing.
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Wednesday afternoon across the UK. We are Nation 90s with the Lightning Seeds. It's the name of his son, in case you wondered. Riley. Right, Lightning Seeds there. We are Nation 90s. Random thought during that song. And people do often ask me if I've been interviewed. Hey, you know, when you're doing a radio show, what do you think of, you know, when the records are on? You know, I don't just sit here just thinking about the next record or what I'm going to say. Actually, during that song, I was thinking about a strawberry cornetto and how much I would like to eat one. These warm temperatures, I wonder just how much ice cream sales have gone up. It must be absolutely enormous. Oh, how much could I do with a strawberry cornetto right now? Post up.

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0: I follow Gwen Stefani on Instagram. She's obviously got a farm somewhere in America. And she was posting some lovely pictures. 2 weeks ago, it was her in concert with No Doubt in the Sphere in Las Vegas, which looked nuts and insane. And now there she was, happy, getting muddy in a pair of dungarees on her farm, growing some huge flowers, it looked like. Anyway, there you go. Another great sweep of songs starts another great hour on Nation 90s. Faith Hill, Blue Tones 5 and No Doubt. If there's something you'd like to hear, you can always get in contact. Email through the website or WhatsApp me, whatever easier. Doctor. Fox. That WhatsApp number is 077-40-938-500. Whatever is easier. Nation 90s. 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

we are, Nation 90s. Late lunch, early drive. We do it every day between 2 and 6. Neil Fox here. Very nice to have you listening. If you could spread the word and tell all your friends and contacts about your new favourite radio station, that would be fab. Dave, I was just checking through the WhatsApps coming in. This is Dave in Belfast. I'm listening on the app, Foxy. Could you please say hello? When are you going to have a transmitter over here? I have no idea. But hey, you can listen through the app, which is good. The Nation Player, which is good. Any chance of playing Alice in Limerick, Where Love Lives? It's one of my all-time favourite songs. Dave, yes. I'll play it after Britney and Sometimes. And yeah, download the app. It's a great bit of kit. It's the Nation Player from your normal...

0: you go, Dave. Alice in Limerick, Where Love Lives. Such a club classic. Love it. Great suggestion. Thank you very much indeed. If there's something you haven't heard for a long time, you think would sound great in the sunshine, get in touch. 07740938500. Todd Terry and Will Smith, all coming up before 5 o'clock this afternoon.
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0: 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Or call 03-723-807-931, where calls are charged at the standard rate. You have to be over 18. All the rules for our network competition are on the website. The lines will close at 5 o'clock this Friday, after which Gemma pulls out a number and calls that number. If it was you, you're going to win £750,000. There's no tricky question or anything at the end of it. So text play to 65115, then you know 100% you are in that draw. Make me a win.
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Good Morning Britain by Aztec Camera. 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We're Nation 90s. Good afternoon.

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0: Another scorching hot Wednesday afternoon across the UK with the best 90s songs on your radio. Mike and the Mechanics, Sugar Ray every morning, Peter Andre, Mysterious Girl, and the old Bo Diddley song now done by Craig McLaughlin out of Neighbours with his two best mates, his backing band Check 1-2. It was Mona. Right, coming up before 6 o'clock, definitely going to be playing some Blur for you. Kenny Thomas, Spin Doctors, Fatboy Slim. It's a very good hour. Oh, and we've had a request in for Sabrina Johnson and Peace. Definitely going to play that for you as well. If you want to get in contact, there's a suggestion maybe of a song you haven't heard from the 90s, something maybe you grew up with. 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

0: Radio Nation 90s, Blur, Sash, Kenny Thomas, Spin Doctors, Two Princes. If you are watching the World Cup at the moment, some big games tonight, of course. We've already had Panama, Croatia. We've already had Colombia and the Democratic Republic of Congo. Tonight, 8 o'clock, Switzerland, Canada. Bosnia and Herzegovina against Qatar. 8 o'clock tonight. Morocco against Haiti. That's at 11 o'clock tonight. And in Group C, it's a big one for Scotland. Scotland against Brazil. 11 o'clock kickoff tonight. England's next game against Panama on Saturday, and that kicks off at 10 o'clock at night.
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Another sizzling hot afternoon across the UK. Foxy here. We are Nation 90s. Late lunch, early drive between 2 and 6 every day, and the best 90s anthems with the original and Fatboy Slim and the BSBs. Yeah, man.

0: You started dreaming of what you could do with £750,000, because we're doing it every Friday. 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

0: That's it for our late lunch and our early drive. Thank you very much indeed for your company this afternoon. Trevor Marshall on the way to keep you company until Mark Franklin at 10 with his chilled 90s playlist. God, I love that song. Wanna Die's the You and Me song. Brilliant. 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Trevor's on the way. Have a lovely warm Wednesday night.
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0: Thank you, Foxy. Welcome to your Wednesday evening on Nation 90s. Gary Barlow coming up. Got some Eternal as well. But now, here's Shola Ammer.

0: Eternal on Nation 90s, playing the best variety of 90s hits on this Wednesday evening. The heat in the day is still there, of course. I think the game last night with England and Ghana 0-0 was they actually did that on purpose to send us all to sleep last night. We've got Bare Naked Ladies coming up as we play the best variety of 90s hits at Nation 90s.
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hot sticky day across the country. Station 90 is the best variety of 96. This is Trev on this Wednesday evening. Stay hydrated. In the football, they have the hydration breaks. I think we should do the same as well, but every 5 minutes. This is Trev on this Wednesday evening. So up next is Luisa Gabriela Bob. I know what you're thinking. Funny name for a girl, Bob. But here's Gabriela, the brilliant, the superb. Give me a little more time on Nation 90s. The best variety of 96.

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for that. That's Salt and Pepper on Nation 90s, the best variety of 90s hits. And they are still touring in America, Salt and Pepper. Later this year, they're going to play the East Coast of America. Wonderful. Still going strong. R.E.M. up next on Nation 90s.

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on Major 90s, the best variety of 96 with Trev, and it's Wednesday evening after a hot, sticky day, and even hot, stickier night to come as well. The voices that we have no longer in our lives, we really do miss George Michael being one, Michael Hutchins, of course, Amy Winehouse, and this, right up there, Freddie Mercury on Major 90s. Sometimes

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Can't Stop This Thing We Started, Wednesday evening on Nation 90s, the best variety of 90s hits. Very soon, by the way, I'll give you details how you can be just like Dave from last week, our trucker friend who won £750,000. 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

0: bizarre sometimes that a band like the Connells from North Carolina, huge hit in 1993 with 74, 75, but that wasn't a hit in their home country of America. First began becoming a hit in Norway and Denmark, then the UK, in Europe, absolutely massive, but not in America. The Connells on Nation 90, the best variety of 90s hits. And Kim Sims, Too Blunt to See It, plays next.
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0: Loving that. 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If you won, how would you react? Well, Dave the Trucker, he was speechless last Friday.
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0: and the Shoop Shoop song, and before that, the Crash Test Dummies on Nation 90s, the best variety of 90s hits. Of course, Cher, you kind of forget sometimes that an amazing actress too, that from the film Mermaids back in the earlier part of the decade, 1990s, right? Sheryl Crow, and It Makes You Happy on Nation 90s. 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

0: amazing voices. The ladies from Chicago, Jay, Don't Walk Away on Nation 90, the best variety of 96. And one or two of them still in the business too. And they are backing vocalists for Rod Stewart on his tour right now as well. Nation 90s.
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Tony DeBart and The Real Thing on Nation 90, the best variety of 90s hits. It's the heat wave, and it should subside by about Sunday, Monday next week, down to the mid-20s for a lot of the country, even cooler, of course, up north. So there is light or shade at the end of the heat wave on Sunday, Monday next week. 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

0: That's Pretty Woman and Sleepless in Seattle to be returned by tomorrow night. Oh, and please remember to rewind the tape.
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0: laughing at Joey. 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

0: Now that is a summer song. 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

0: Wednesday evening, 9:30 on Nation 90. It's the best variety of 90s hits. Got OMD coming up, Edwyn Collins in the next 10 minutes, and of course Mark Franklin here from 10 tonight. If you fancy trying to get a good night's sleep tonight, I recommend Nation 90's Chilled with Mark Franklin in the next half an hour. He'll sort you out with some sleep.
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mouth Billy Bass didn't have much bass. You're listening to the 90s. But the 90s did. The best variety of 90s hits on Nation 90s.

Robin Collins, originally the band Orange Juice. Had that big song in the 80s, Rip It Up, on Nation 90s. The best variety of 90s hits on this Wednesday evening. Thanks to your ears, and thank you for being there too. And spread the word of Nation 90s. 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Up next, it's Alanis Morissette, and thank you.

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Rod Stewart in 1993 covered Ruby Tuesday. Also played you Michael Jackson, Will You Be There, getting us underway on tonight's Chilled 90s from Nation 90s. Another warm one today and another scorcher tomorrow for most of the UK. Hope you're doing all right. This is Omar. There's nothing like this.

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rounding off another very warm day for most of us. This is Nation 90s, and you are listening to Chilled 90s. We are on until midnight. Hello, my name's Mark Franklin. Just played you Kylie and Breathe. And up next, Hadaway and I Miss You.

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Another level, playing on chilled 90s from Nation 90s, and that is Freak Me. Hello, good evening. Thank you for choosing to round off your Wednesday here with me. I'm Mark Franklin. Really good to have you. Hope you're managing to keep cool. This is Paul Young and his version of Don't.

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That's a great song. Natalie Imbruglia with Smoke playing on Chilled 90s. Evening, how are you? How has Wednesday been? That you've managed to keep as cool as possible and as hydrated as possible with this heatwave that pretty much most of the UK are getting. Not everywhere, though. Scotland is quite reasonable at the moment. I'm Mark Franklin. Gonna play you Alicia's Attic soon, but now Michael Bolton. And this is his fabulous version of Drift Away.

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Sunday through Thursday, late nights here on Nation 90s sound like this. I do chilled 90s. My name's Mark Franklin, and I'm here to showcase the softer side of what was a great decade for music. Erykah Badu with On and On. That's a tune, isn't it? Go West before that, their version of the Smokey Robinson and the Miracle classic, The Tracks of My Tears. Ahead of Martine McCutcheon, this is Aha, and Dark is the Night for All.

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I hope you have a really good Thursday, whatever your plans are for tomorrow. I hope you manage to keep cool as well if it's going to be really warm where you are. I know certain parts of the UK tomorrow are going to have record-breaking temperatures. I'm Mark Franklin. We'll do another chilled 90s tomorrow evening to round off your Thursday from 10. I have one more taking us to midnight, and it's the fabulous Mist, Sinead O'Connor. Nothing compares to you.

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